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0: The 8 a.m. news headlines from Radio Jordan. Patriarch Theophilos, the third Patriarch of Jerusalem and all Palestine and Jordan, meets U.S. President Donald Trump and underscores the pivotal role of His Majesty the King in protecting the Christian presence and safeguarding the holy sites in the Holy Land. The Jordanian team participating in the Huawei ICT competition hosted in China achieves second place globally in the cloud track. Israeli gunfire kills a 7-month-old Palestinian baby in the West Bank city of Hebron. U.S. forces target Iranian coastal radar sites after shooting down drones launched by Iran toward the Strait of Hormuz. Iranian Foreign Minister Abbas Araghchi rejects remarks by Lebanese President Joseph Aoun suggesting that Lebanon was being used as a bargaining chip by Tehran. Russian President Vladimir Putin says any meeting with his Ukrainian counterpart would not be used before a final peace agreement is reached. And the summer-like weather prevails across most regions today, while it'll be relatively hot to hot in the Jordan Valley, the Dead Sea, and Aqaba, as highs register 30 degrees Celsius in Amman and 38 in Aqaba.
1: It's time to go back into time. 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

9 a.m. is the time here at Radio Jordan. Patriarch Theophilus III, Patriarch of Jerusalem and all Palestine and Jordan, affirmed during a meeting with U.S. President Donald Trump in Washington yesterday that His Majesty King Abdullah II represents a cornerstone in protecting the Christian presence and safeguarding the holy sites in the Holy Land. He praised the Hashemite custodianship of the Islamic and Christian holy sites, describing it as a vital safeguard for religious stability and the protection of diversity. The Jordanian team participating in the Huawei ICT competition hosted by China achieved second place globally in the cloud track, according to a statement by Huawei. Another Jordanian team secured third place globally in the computing track. A 7-month-old Palestinian baby was killed by Israeli gunfire last night south of the West Bank city of Hebron. According to the Palestinian Minister of Health, the baby's parents were injured when Israeli soldiers opened fire on the family as they were driving near Checkpoint 17. The U.S. Central Command reported on X that U.S. forces targeted Iranian coastal radar sites after shooting down drones launched by Iran toward the Strait of Hormuz. In response, Iran's Revolutionary Guard Corps claimed it had fired missiles at U.S. bases in the region and targeted 4 tankers attempting to pass through the strait without permission. Russian President Vladimir Putin said that any meeting with his Ukrainian counterpart Volodymyr Zelensky would be unproductive until a final peace agreement is reached, following Zelensky's invitation for a bilateral meeting. Speaking in St. Petersburg, Putin emphasized that specialists must first work on finding solutions before the two leaders can meet. And the summer-like weather prevails across most regions today. While it'll be relatively hot to hot in the Jordan Valley, the Dead Sea, and Aqaba, temperatures register a high of 30 degrees Celsius in Amman and 38 in Aqaba. And that is the end of the news at 3 minutes past the hour.

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The 10 a.m. news headlines from Radio Jordan. Patriarch Theophilus III, Patriarch of Jerusalem and all Palestine and Jordan, meets U.S. President Donald Trump and underscores the pivotal role of His Majesty the King in protecting the Christian presence and safeguarding the holy sites in the Holy Land. Israeli gunfire kills a 7-month-old Palestinian baby in the West Bank city of Hebron. U.S. forces that target Iranian coastal radar sites after shooting down drones launched by Iran toward the Strait of Hormuz. Iranian Foreign Minister Abbas Araghchi rejects remarks by Lebanese President Joseph Aoun suggesting that Lebanon was being used as a bargaining chip by Tehran. Russian President Vladimir Putin says any meeting with his Ukrainian counterpart would not be useful before a final peace agreement is reached. And summer-like weather prevails across most regions today. While it'll be relatively hot to hot in the Jordan Valley, the Dead Sea and Aqaba, as highs register 30 degrees Celsius in Amman and 38 in Aqaba. Radio Jordan.

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11 AM is the time here at Radio Jordan. Patriarch Theophilus III, Patriarch of Jerusalem and all Palestine and Jordan, has underscored the pivotal role of His Majesty King Abdullah II in protecting the Christian presence and safeguarding the holy sites in the Holy Land. During a meeting with U.S. President Donald Trump in Washington yesterday, the Patriarch praised the Hashemite custodianship of the Islamic and the Christian holy sites, describing it as a vital safeguard for religious stability and the protection of diversity. The Lebanese army said that several Lebanese soldiers, including an officer, were killed in an Israeli strike targeting their military vehicle in southern Lebanon. Earlier, Iranian Foreign Minister Abbas Araghchi rejected remarks by Lebanese President Joseph Aoun suggesting that Lebanon was being used as a bargaining chip by Tehran. Aoun said that the Lebanese people were paying the price for Tehran's interests. The U.S. Central Command reported on X that U.S. forces targeted Iranian coastal radar sites after shooting down drones launched by Iran toward the Strait of Hormuz. In response, Iran's Revolutionary Guard Corps claimed it had fired missiles at U.S. bases in the region and targeted 4 tankers attempting to pass through the strait without permission. Russian President Vladimir Putin said that any meeting with his Ukrainian counterpart Volodymyr Zelensky would be unproductive until a final peace agreement is reached, following Zelensky's invitation for a bilateral meeting. Speaking in St. Petersburg, Putin emphasized that specialists must first work on finding solutions before the two leaders can meet. And summer-like weather prevails across most regions today, while it'll be relatively hot to hot in the Jordan Valley, the Dead Sea, and Aqaba. Temperatures register a high of 30 degrees Celsius in Amman and 38 in Aqaba. And that is the end of the news at 3 minutes past the hour.

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0: 12 noon is the time here at Radio Jordan. The Patriarch of Jerusalem underscores the pivotal role of His Majesty the King in safeguarding the holy sites in the Holy Land. An Israeli strike kills several Lebanese soldiers in southern Lebanon. And the U.S. targets Iranian coastal radar sites as Iran launches drones toward the Strait of Hormuz. Those were the main points, and now the news in detail. Patriarch Theophilus III, Patriarch of Jerusalem and all Palestine and Jordan, has underscored the pivotal role of His Majesty King Abdullah II in protecting the Christian presence and safeguarding the holy sites in the Holy Land. During a meeting with U.S. President Donald Trump in Washington yesterday, the Patriarch praised the Hashemite custodianship of the Islamic and Christian holy sites, describing it as a vital safeguard for religious stability and the protection of diversity. He also highlighted the king's initiatives in the restoration and care of Islamic and Christian holy sites in Jerusalem. A 7-month-old Palestinian baby was killed by Israeli gunfire last night south of the West Bank city of Hebron. According to the Palestinian Ministry of Health, the baby's parents were injured when Israeli soldiers opened fire on the family as they were driving near Checkpoint 17. The Lebanese army said that several Lebanese soldiers, including an officer, were killed in an Israeli strike targeting their military vehicle in southern Lebanon. Earlier, Iranian Foreign Minister Abbas Araghchi rejected remarks by the Lebanese President Joseph Aoun suggesting that Lebanon was being used as a bargaining chip by Tehran. Aoun said yesterday that Iran was leveraging Lebanon in its negotiations with the United States, adding that the Lebanese people were paying the price for Tehran's interests. Araghchi said that any end to the war in Lebanon must be accompanied by the withdrawal of Israeli forces from territories they have occupied, stressing that the conflict with Israel would only end when hostilities in Lebanon also come to an end.
1: In the recent war between Iran and the United States, Lebanon is an inseparable part. Of course, this war is between Iran and the United States and Israel, and naturally Lebanon is an inseparable part of this war, just as it was involved during the war. Therefore, we do not see the fate of Iran's war with the United States and Israel as separate from the fate of the war in Lebanon. They are connected.
0: In a related development, the UN Office for the Coordination of Humanitarian Affairs doubled its aid appeal for Lebanon to nearly $6.4 million U.S. dollars to address the worsening humanitarian crisis caused by the prolonged regional conflict. The UN Humanitarian Coordinator for Lebanon, Imran Rida, said Lebanon's humanitarian crisis is worsening, with nearly 1 million people displaced and health workers and emergency responders suffering heavy casualties.
2: In the communities I have visited in recent weeks, I was shocked by the devastation of infrastructure and essential services. Hospitals and clinics hit by airstrikes, government buildings destroyed, agricultural land scorched, water stations demolished, and schools turned to displacement sites.
0: The U.S. Central Command reported on X that U.S. forces targeted Iranian coastal radar sites after shooting down the drones launched by Iran toward the Strait of Hormuz. The command said it believes that 4 Iranian drones were aiming at regional maritime traffic. In response, Iran's Revolutionary Guard Corps claimed it had fired missiles at U.S. bases in the region and targeted 4 tankers attempting to pass through the strait without permission. Meanwhile, Kuwait reported intercepting missile and drone attacks of unspecified origin. And in Bahrain, air raid sirens sounded, with residents advised to take shelter. Iran asserted that it struck U.S. bases in both countries with ballistic missiles. The U.S. military stated that 6 missiles were intercepted and a 7th failed to reach its target. In other news, Iranian President Vladimir Putin, or rather, in other news, Russian President Vladimir Putin said that any meeting with his Ukrainian counterpart Volodymyr Zelensky would be unproductive until a final peace agreement is reached following Zelensky's initiative for a bilateral meeting. Speaking in St. Petersburg, Putin emphasized that specialists must first work on finding solutions before the two leaders can meet. On Thursday, Zelensky had published an open letter to the Russian president proposing a meeting to reach an agreement to end the war, which has lasted over 4 years. He warned that Kyiv is prepared to continue fighting if no agreement is reached. Back here at home, president of the Jordan Football Association, His Royal Highness Prince Ali bin al-Hussein, said in an interview with CNN that Jordan has a strong national team that has gone through many targets over the past 20 years to reach its current level. Prince Ali said that the national team, Anashama, will play in the World Cup of Enjoyment, stressing that the players will give their utmost effort and that the team has a great potential despite some players suffering injuries.
2: We're going to play for fun. I know the players will give all they have. They also recognize that this is an opportunity to show that, yes, we might be a small country. We are still over 11 million. And all of a sudden, you know, it's a place to look for, not just for us, for the Levant, and also to represent the Arab world in general. We have a great team. Unfortunately, we've had some injuries. At the same time, we have a lot of potential, a lot of capabilities. This thing, they call them the Nashama, the brave ones, but it's like a spirit thing, and they work together as a team, kind of in an old-fashioned way. Like, you know, they look for each other, and if they do that right, anything is possible.
0: The Jordanian team participating in the Huawei ICT competition, hosted by China, has achieved second place globally in the cloud track. According to a statement by Huawei, another Jordanian team secured third place globally in the computing track. The competition, now in its 10th edition, followed a series of qualifying rounds involving 131 teams from 100 countries with the participation of more than 220,000 contestants. The Huawei ICT competition is considered one of the most prominent global competitions specializing in the field of information and communications technology. And to end this hour's news bulletin, here are the main points once again.

0: The Patriarch of Jerusalem underscores the pivotal role of His Majesty the King in safeguarding the holy sites in the Holy Land. An Israeli strike kills several Lebanese soldiers in southern Lebanon. And the U.S. targets Iranian coastal radar sites as Iran launches the drones toward the Strait of Hormuz. And finally, here's a look at the weather forecast. Summer-like weather prevails across most regions today, while it'll be relatively hot to hot in the Jordan Valley, the Dead Sea, and Aqaba. Temperatures register a high of 30 degrees Celsius in Amman and 38 in Aqaba. And that is the end of the news at nearly 10 minutes past the hour.
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0: 2 p.m. This is Radio Jordan in Amman. Jordan condemns Iranian attacks that targeted the Kingdom of Bahrain and the state of Kuwait, while the U.S. military says it intercepted 7 missiles fired by Iran at Kuwait and Bahrain after Iran's Revolutionary Guard Corps said it attacked enemy bases in the region. Cairo today hosts a meeting of a number of Palestinian factions to discuss the future of the Gaza Strip. The health ministry in Gaza says at least 5 Palestinians have been killed and 49 wounded in the past 48 hours. Lebanon's president condemns the Israeli attack on a Lebanese army vehicle that killed 2 officers and a soldier as a flagrant violation of Lebanese sovereignty and of international laws and norms. And the World Health Organization launches a $518 million plan to combat the Ebola outbreak, calling for increased funding and political commitment to contain the disease.
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3 p.m. This is Radio Jordan with the latest news. Jordan condemned the Iranian attacks that targeted the Kingdom of Bahrain and the state of Kuwait. In a statement, the foreign ministry said they're a blatant violation of the two Gulf nations' sovereignty, a threat to their security, stability and territorial integrity, and a flagrant breach of international law and the UN Charter, and a dangerous escalation that undermines efforts to restore security and stability in the region. The ministry affirmed Jordan's absolute solidarity with Bahrain and Kuwait in confronting Iranian attacks and its support for all measures taken by the two Gulf countries to protect their sovereignty, security, and the safety of their citizens and residents. The U.S. military, meanwhile, said it intercepted 7 missiles fired by Iran at Kuwait and Bahrain after Iran's Islamic Revolutionary Guard Corps said it attacked enemy bases in the region. It also said its forces shot down 4 Iranian drones launched towards the Strait of Hormuz and struck the Iranian coastal surveillance radar sites on Qasem Island and Gorok on Iran's southern coast. A U.S. official said the Iranian drones were believed to be targeting regional maritime traffic. Cairo is hosting a meeting today of several Palestinian factions to discuss the future of the Gaza Strip as efforts continue to reinforce the ceasefire between Israel and Hamas. Palestinian sources said the two-day meeting convened at Egypt's invitation

will bring together representatives from Hamas, Islamic Jihad, and other factions, excluding the Fatah movement. Consultations are scheduled to continue tomorrow with the participation of representatives from the countries mediating the truce, alongside senior representative of the Peace Council, Nikolai Mladenov, to discuss arrangements for the next phase. In the Gaza Strip, the health ministry said at least 5 Palestinians have been killed and 49 wounded in the past 48 hours. It's added that many victims remain trapped under debris or on roads, with rescue crews unable to reach them. Lebanese President Joseph Aoun condemned the Israeli attack on a Lebanese army vehicle, which killed 2 officers and a soldier. In a statement posted on X, his office said he considered the attack a flagrant violation of Lebanese sovereignty and of international laws and norms. He added the attack comes at a time when ongoing escalation threatens stability and security in the south of Lebanon, despite efforts Lebanon is exerting in the Washington negotiations. The World Health Organization chief announced a $518 million 6-month joint plan to fight Ebola on Friday, calling for funds and political commitment to halt the spread of an outbreak that is already the 4th biggest on record. Meanwhile, the Democratic Republic of Congo reported 71 new cases in the past 24 hours, warning of the rapid spread of the virus. Pleasant weather conditions expected tonight here in Jordan in the hilly areas and plains, hot elsewhere in the kingdom, lows at 18 Celsius in Amman, 22 in Aqaba.

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4 p.m. This is Radio Jordan in Oman. Jordan condemns the Iranian attacks that targeted the Kingdom of Bahrain and the state of Kuwait. The U.S. military says it intercepted 7 missiles fired by Iran at Kuwait and Bahrain after Iran's Revolutionary Guard Corps said it attacked enemy bases in the region. Cairo hosts a meeting of a number of Palestinian factions to discuss the future of the Gaza Strip. The health ministry in Gaza says at least 5 Palestinians have been killed and 49 wounded in the past 48 hours. Lebanon's president condemns the Israeli attack on a Lebanese army vehicle that killed 2 officers and a soldier. He described it as a flagrant violation of Lebanese sovereignty and of international laws and norms. And the World Health Organization announces a $518 million plan to combat the Ebola outbreak, calling for increased funding and political commitment to contain the disease.

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It is 5 p.m. This is Radio Jordan in Amman. Jordan condemned the Iranian attacks that targeted the Kingdom of Bahrain and the state of Kuwait. In a statement, the foreign ministry said these attacks are a blatant violation of the two Gulf nations' sovereignty, a threat to their security, stability, and territorial integrity, a flagrant breach of international law and the UN Charter, and a dangerous escalation that undermines efforts to restore security and stability in the region. The ministry affirmed Jordan's absolute solidarity with Bahrain and Kuwait in confronting Iranian attacks and its support for all measures taken by the two Gulf countries to protect their sovereignty, security, and the safety of their citizens. The U.S. military said it intercepted seven missiles fired by Iran at Kuwait and Bahrain after Iran's Islamic Revolutionary Guard Corps said it attacked enemy bases in the region. It also said its forces shot down four Iranian drones launched towards the Strait of Hormuz and struck Iranian coastal surveillance radar sites on Qasem Island and Guruk on Iran's southern coast. A U.S. official said the Iranian drones were believed to be targeting regional maritime traffic. Cairo is hosting a meeting today of several Palestinian factions to discuss the future of the Gaza Strip as efforts continue to reinforce the ceasefire between Israel and Hamas. Palestinian sources said the two-day meeting, convened at Egypt's invitation, will bring together representatives from Hamas, Islamic Jihad, and other factions, excluding the Fatah movement. Consultations are scheduled to continue tomorrow, with the participation of representatives from countries mediating the truce, in addition to the senior representatives of the Peace Council, Nikolai Mladenov, to discuss arrangements for the next phase. In the Gaza Strip, Health Ministry said at least five Palestinians have been killed and 49 wounded in the past 48 hours. Since the so-called ceasefire took effect on October 11th, the ministry recorded 951 people killed and 2,984 wounded, with 782 bodies recovered. Lebanese President Joseph Aoun condemned the Israeli attack on a Lebanese army vehicle that killed two officers and a soldier. In a statement posted on X, his office said he considered the attack a flagrant violation of Lebanese sovereignty and of international laws and norms. He added the attack comes at a time when the ongoing escalation threatens stability and security in the south of Lebanon, despite efforts Lebanon's exerting in the Washington negotiations. And a look at the weather forecast. Pleasant conditions expected tonight in the hilly areas and plains. Hot elsewhere in the country. Lows at 18 Celsius in Amman, 22 in Aqaba.

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We begin with the headlines. Jordan condemns the Iranian attacks that targeted the Kingdom of Bahrain and the state of Kuwait. Jordan condemns an Israeli strike on a Lebanese army patrol in southern Lebanon that killed three soldiers. And Cairo hosts today a meeting of a number of Palestinian factions to discuss the future of Gaza. To the details. Jordan condemned the Iranian attacks that targeted the Kingdom of Bahrain and the state of Kuwait. In a statement, the foreign ministry said these attacks are a blatant violation of the two Gulf nations' sovereignty, a threat to their security, stability, and territorial integrity, a flagrant breach of international law and the UN Charter, and a dangerous escalation that undermines efforts to restore security and stability to the region. The ministry affirmed Jordan's absolute solidarity with Bahrain and Kuwait in confronting Iranian attacks and its support for all measures taken by the two Gulf countries to protect their sovereignty, security, and the safety of their citizens. The U.S. military, meanwhile, said it intercepted seven missiles fired by Iran at Kuwait and Bahrain after Iran's Islamic Revolutionary Guard Corps said it attacked enemy bases in the region. It also said its forces shot down four Iranian drones launched towards the Strait of Hormuz and struck Iranian coastal surveillance radar sites on Qasem Island and Guruk on Iran's southern coast. A U.S. official said the Iranian drones were believed to be targeting regional maritime traffic. Jordan condemned an Israeli strike on a Lebanese army patrol in southern Lebanon, which killed three soldiers, including two high-ranking officers. The foreign ministry said the attack is a blatant violation of the sovereignty, security, and stability of brotherly Lebanon and a flagrant breach of international law. The ministry spokesperson for Al-Majali reiterated Jordan's unwavering support for Lebanon's security, stability, sovereignty, and the safety of its citizens. Cairo is hosting a meeting today of several Palestinian factions to discuss the future of the Gaza Strip as efforts continue to reinforce the ceasefire between Israel and Hamas. Palestinian sources said the two-day meeting, convened at Egypt's invitation, will bring together representatives from Hamas, Islamic Jihad, and other factions, excluding the Fatah movement. Consultations are scheduled to continue tomorrow with the participation of representatives from countries mediating the truce, alongside the senior representative of the Peace Council, Nikolai Mladenov, to discuss arrangements for the next phase. The meetings come as the post-war governance of Gaza remains one of the most contentious issues in the ongoing negotiations. In the Gaza Strip, the health ministry said at least five Palestinians have been killed and 49 wounded in the past 48 hours. Since the so-called ceasefire took effect on October 11,

11th, the ministry recorded 951 people killed, 2,984 wounded, and 782 bodies recovered. The World Health Organization chief announced a $518 million six-month joint plan to fight the Ebola outbreak yesterday, calling for funds and political commitment to halt the spread of an outbreak that is already the fourth biggest on record. Meanwhile, the Democratic Republic of Congo reported 71 new cases in the past 24 hours, warning of the rapid spread of the virus. Here in Jordan, the Ministry of Tourism and Antiquities welcomed the UK's update of travel advice for citizens heading to Jordan and reclassifying most of the kingdom's territory as a safe destination. The ministry said in a press release that the decision reflects the level of security and stability of Jordan and reinforces the kingdom's position as a safe and attractive destination for visitors. It stressed the decision is a positive indicator that will enhance European market confidence in Jordan as a tourist destination and support the tourism sector, given the readiness of various tourist sites and facilities to welcome visitors and the kingdom's high level of security and stability. To look at the weather forecast, pleasant conditions expected tonight in the hilly areas and plains, hot elsewhere in the country, 18 Celsius in Amman, 22 in Aqaba for tonight. For tomorrow, moderate conditions are expected in much of the country, relatively hot in the Dead Sea and Aqaba. And to wrap up, here's a look at the headlines again. Jordan condemns the Iranian attacks that targeted the Kingdom of Bahrain and the state of Kuwait. Jordan also condemns an Israeli strike on a Lebanese army patrol in southern Lebanon, which killed three soldiers. And Cairo today hosts a meeting of a number of Palestinian factions to discuss the future of the Gaza Strip.

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0: 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If it rocks, then it's on 96.3. What's on your mind? That's what I thought. Banging out more rock. Hey, we only stop the music when we feel like it. And right now, we don't feel like doing that.
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that you wanna come to Miami or come wherever I am. 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It was just my turn. 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If I dropped her name right now, she'd be too high. 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

it what you want, but I call it love. Fits like a glove, don't shove. Back and forth and back, get into the track. Feel the groove and move back into position, cause I'm coming straight for your heart. Feel the vibe, then start, cause I want you and I know that you want.